That's right.

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0: Chakamisa. Oh yeah.
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2: The city of Ventuk is the distributor of electricity in Ventuk. This means that it has all the rights pertaining to the distribution and selling of power to the residents. Now, in case of fires that have resulted due to an electrical fault, residents are urged to contact the emergency unit and the electricity department on 061-211-111. Or the customer care number, which is 061-290-3777. From the city of Ventuk, together with One Blood One Time, 704 Records. Let's save energy. 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
1: No, you want bladder.
0: Okay. 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
1: it. 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
1: 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On my mother, my little girl, when they don't come with a shop and I was going to put him up a cat in Agasho. 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I can't do a show of Pogajo. Make a patu, I'm afraid of trouble for our work. We are much more than the Boga or Nashman by four Napo and Jay, or the Munen Nagatio, Matuke Kuananje, Pepper Matuga, and you win your Panagajo.
0: Okuepa?
1: Thank you.
0: Mundu Mavia?
1: Yes, sir. Yes, I know what I want to know. Gurapo Katimato Moka, I want to go up from my home by Nanja Wang.
0: Never any more room, we endure Leslie Buddhism in?
1: Ah,
0: what are we in the Mundu? 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
2: again.
1: What do you want to do? What do you want to do? What do you want to do? What do you
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1: Okay.
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0: I don't know manamanini.
1: Mama Monica came cause I ate it on Yimbro to hit the Chimotuanga, both of our Chimatuanga, we are going to do you to hit appointment.
0: Come, what is it?
1: Then I shouted, Mama Monica, I mean, a marapon, I did you. 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
1: 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Operate at the time, it's much of what we have with the Mutiman. What do we know? Do you want to let the pen in the moon do me with the two? I try to combine with you, okay.
0: Then I go again.
1: I can not go again. I'm going to make a beauty.
0: I want to go again as a
1: bit. What do
0: you want to hang about? Don't borrow any in them wherever you are. You will be. Can't be a man who can be ready.
1: No.
0: Yeah.
1: Morrow. 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
0: Mumuna. 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
2: 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I think those two questions are in the second part of my presentation. Equally yours as well. It's in the second part of the presentation on how to complete or to do proposals. 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Let us take two questions. One there, one here and one there. Then we continue. Do you have a question, man? Oh, this one is the same as this one. Then you can wait, and then I can just explain everything all at once. Let us quickly take, yes, there the mic will come to you, Mama. It will come. So let us hear, and then it will come to you. Please note that this is Ojerero NBC, you are live now. So when you ask your question, the whole Namibia will listen to you. So let us behave ourselves. Huh? Yeah, we are on now.
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1: The question was clearly just asking as to she's involved in most bakeries and what is the project again? You said together to Magu. Yeah. So she's in bakery, she's in tailoring of clothes and all that thing. So her question was, if I happen to give them help or money, not me, but Social Security, if Social Security happens to help you, and I come back after 2 years, because I've mentioned that the project must be sustainable, if I come back after 2 years and I find nothing happening there, do I hold you accountable all alone? Or is it the community of people that were involved in the project that everybody will be held accountable or not? Was that the question?
2: Kamandero,
1: shimbino shina shimbi ya hungira mba inakusha kashivateru wauli. 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So the project must be sustainable, it must create jobs, it must be economically viable, and all these things. So these things, the project in your proposal, it must answer those. I will explain how many and all that. So I'm going to answer whether you need to be tall or you need to be short or you need to be light-skinned or dark. It doesn't matter. But I'm going to explain it to you now. How do you access this funding through a project? That is my second part of my presentation that I'm going to do now. Can we hear this one last question? And then I'm going to jump into a second section where all these answers will be. Okay?
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1: 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who are suffering to help them with laundry services, just to take care of them. So she's struggling with water already, and she needs machines like in laundry machines and the water to assist her to do these things. So her question was around that, whether SSC, Social Security, will direct help in that regard. So we will take one last question, and then we go to section two of my presentation.
2: Moro. Mapetukano wa hona. Okay. Ame pulirora yedu bea kupura.

This is the second part of my presentation, and I'm going to take you through as to who is considered to be a development agency. There are companies, there are institutions called development agencies. These are non-governmental organizations.

organizations, community-based organizations, traditional and local authorities, institutions representing employees and employers, cooperatives, farmers' union, regional councils, respective development committees, conservancies, youth bodies, community forest, private sectors, your women organizations and training institutions. Over a period, I'm going to give you this pamphlet so that you can have yourself read. So don't worry about that. So, Mbahungiro mana your company, po yo tu Mbahungiro, tu Mbare Semba, or tu Twitwithan Wagusha, or development agency, Olongandandu Mare Kuvatere, Okukusha Ngero Mashiti Roman in Giriranga, no Kukuhiti Thiroman in Giriranga for Social Security. 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were going to help you to complete or to come up with the proposals. You don't need to worry about that because development agencies, what you have now is just the idea in your head, isn't it? You don't have anything else. Even if I walk in here and ask for a good standing certificate of social security, who will be standing up and giving it to me here? No one. No one. Because you don't have it. So there are institutions that are already registered who can be able to give me those documents that I need in order for them to be given money to assist you. So these institutions are called development agencies. So these are the institutions that you need to use for your project proposal writing, for all the documentations that are needed, so that at least you can access funding. So they take your project, they apply on your behalf to Social Security, and then they help implement the projects on your behalf. Okuyanjolo ndokumenda lini ndumare hepwa nukukule mina pushu wana shoha oliwe sho ungano proye kanjo po inde matufu majere rupongi yapo nena kusho omuni kona kie nena omuni kono ene neuli munda uye nakana ene nove kono ene neno eno sho ungule riki kona kamba ninja registwa kona kie nene kujipo inambio po seo sho inambio ungula uvi. 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Yeah, same applies to the madam. It's unfortunate that she's gone, but yes, it can be done, but through development agency. That is, I'm referring to the home-based care question that was here earlier on. Same applies to your question, mama, with regard to laundry services and all these things for the elderly. We talk of a home-based care. I don't know whether you were here earlier on. We spoke about home-based care as well. And the same question was also asked by a madam that was seated in front there. Yes, but you need a development agency if you don't have the capacity yourself to submit documents. You need to speak to these institutions because they do have the capacity to apply on your behalf and respectfully also implement these projects on your behalf as well. So, Ousho Kambani, no duma munguri sando. Shondwa do proyeko inika iri shangisa. 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They can do that. If the institutions are already registered, sorry, your projects are already registered, incorporated, everything is good, you have all the documents required, you don't need the development agency, you can also apply straight to Social Security. People who are going to make a 10 development agencies are those that does not have the capacity themselves to apply. Oh, viable.

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1: Yeah.
0: Only lambda two, oimwe.
1: Although
0: in that two, on that two, or hamada two, on bari, on el.
1: Yeah.
0: Amukatunoka Prajako, mea with the machine thrown, maybe the shinan. Guy in the shock, a prince and Mokangumbi.
1: Yeah, I don't know. Yeah.
0: Yeah. I'm going to put a name on the reparatio, touching the lambda two, oimwe. 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

0: 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How are you first of all?
1: Kora to all our radio listeners, how are you doing?
0: Eta tulinawa shinine, tulinawa na wana wana wa. First of all, allocate yourself. Where are you currently now?
1: I am currently at the heart of the prelims, which will be taking place this evening. We are at Zest Mediterranean Restaurant, where the Miss Teen Namibia 2026 Top 10 announcement will be made.
0: Okay, so today we will be hearing the Top 10 announcement.
1: We will eventually find out who are the Top 10 Miss Teen semi-finalists, so they will become automatically the finalists, and these 10... the crowning ceremony that's going to happen in Omaheke region, Hobabas.
0: Ms. Bila, metube uthibiri javini, jino ndi matu torora, jino ndi ngurama, mape tororwa, o wanajima mbiri moshitara, kenoji, Ms. Teen, mbo murongo, wapondomba. 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So, we have Ms. Teen tonight, and then tomorrow night,
1: tomorrow night we will be having the Miss Namibia 2026 semi-finalists competing for the top 10 positions.
0: So tomorrow night is going to be the Miss Namibia at the same venue?
1: Same venue, that's right. We're still going to be situated here at Zest Restaurant.
0: Now, who's invited to be there tonight and tomorrow night? You're talking about a very fancy event, you know. We are in town, we are uptown, we are not downtown. We are about to go to Omaheke, go drink Omaere. Tell me, who's invited? Is it only the VIPs or can I come?
1: Everybody was invited. The ticket sales were announced.

0: last month already, tickets were available on web tickets. Unfortunately, we are booked out. We are sold out. That's how exciting it is to be here. Next time, I'm advising the public to get their tickets early. You know, we also had an early bird special that went out. You know, people could buy their tickets a little bit cheaper. But yeah, we are here. There's no ticket sales at the door, unfortunately. So for those who missed out, they can stay tuned across NBC multimedia platforms. We'll be streaming live as well on NBC Plus. Viewers then can tune in as well.
1: Ms. Bila Majerkin, who ticketed around or Kuru Humandu, Pito ticket to Muru, that to hand no granda, but the man English on Jenny Jagan, she going to take it to a pitting at Kunizu Granda or take it to Kuru. She might tell the name of Brandon, the McQueen Bambang, Berico, Kure, Pomba Kairo, take it, Comedia Vietnam BV, NBC, Okujavi, although Kucho, you to Padu, NBC Plus, a winner, Mwene Okutarida, or Situation Yundi, Namuka winner, Kekende Indi or TV. So it's going to be a beautiful event. What time are you guys starting, since you are saying that we can also follow it on NBC Plus today and tomorrow? What time are we starting?
0: So we will be going live from the red carpet at 18:30, and then the show itself will start at 1700 hours. So be sure to grab your popcorn, you know, grab your Namibian flags, because this is a national event. Get excited, get the family together. For those who are not here, you know, tune into your radio stations. For those who are driving and who are listening in on Omurari FM, on Touch FM, National FM, you know, yeah. So we will be starting officially at 18:30.
1: Just for curiosity, the venue Zest Restaurant, where is it located in Windhoek in town?
0: It is in Eros Pastia Street. It's very easy to find, because you'll see all of the excitement and all of the branding outside. You'll see the Mastina Mabia, the NBC. You know, you'll definitely be able to spot it. But also, you can use your Google Maps. We are here. We are excited. And, yeah.
1: Ms. Bila, thank you so much for making time out of your busy schedule to make sure that you give us an update, and we'll keep on following. The platforms, in case we want to follow, do we have them on Facebook, Twitter, Instagram? Where can we find you guys?
0: Correct. Everything will be updated on the NBC corporate page. That's NBC Namibia, and then Miss T Namibia and Miss Namibia social media platforms.
1: Thank you so much, Ms. Bila, for pulling up and for the last minute. Thank you.
0: Thank you so much.
1: Ms. Bilengo, what do you think?
2: I'm going to go to the hospital. Although he didn't, although he's son, we got it. We got him, you power, you could tell you. Oh, Sisua,
1: good Sisua, and Manu,
2: Mabano, who took a bane. So, Mabano, all who mock trima, Momo Gomez, one more, make our own Nessa, make it, and Shari. But I go to Ambomurong on a ban, Mumbo, I think, and I wish you move
1: away. Oh, Momistina, no,
2: Mistina, you and I spoke here, Lombura. Miss Namibia, which you bo to Perua Nayara,
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And this is Inomite Omurong Abome Kutona on Dana Mapita and Front is the main to get an audio mock with the Ketanga Mugum Dome. I want to know Baiko Deep House DJ Ustel. I'm ready. Call me if you love me. DJ Mix D. I'm ready to get the number of love.

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0: 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We have a show committee to be of your UNPC, not a YouTube to Poco, Morocco, Facebook page to UNPC. We are Mueno Kumuna of our Tembo, Boatti Mumaviat, and during Mavi Rathan or Kurilandita, Imboko, Yamupran, and Yutam. 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

0: Shatukepo, Madrid Pondi, and Lombica Mupran, and Mutagame, only got the Gashi Pinji report, Omra, when you don't Maranga. I can make an energy or trial B. I can do any mutum by 390. Do you need a bounder? In the other end, it was. Never gonna have any meeting product in the picture or Mukandiokrambi or Midden Beer Festival. The last dance, 80 Korokonra Indu or Rongo, Mezrongo Nondi Houtfa, Jan Vulcan Stadium. 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
0: 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I can know or black queen or a pindica, two herim on the toli, the mecavic pratin in the mock game. Why no song and the game be made me mohinga and by whom you got a kahungi on the mori. And young no?
1: Oh, the way you go to Gunajunje, was one made to give from Upanga, Wahindi or Namibia. I paid my one Bushan and Wanda Porundi, who had to have with you. To the moment, you were a Shatan, who you fire Muna, or she was a magical Buddhist and Dambo. On the media festival, I didn't go to the Kivita to Tienko, Korupare or Jan Balkan, and the woman in Russia, Russia, Jan Balkan, the Munuari, could have been a little bit Obapundiro, Omaxen in the Comburandi, confirmed the video of the Kusako Kumari for the limited justice similar. 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